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8: It's time for This Day in Local History, and on this day in 1992, a local teenager finally uncovered the legendary Billy Bowleg's treasure coin after nearly 2 decades of trying. 18-year-old Randy Dawson found the hidden medallion along with friends Paul Quinlan and Jeremy Maines at Laguna Park in Cinco Bayou, claiming the $1,000 prize. The discovery made headlines across Okaloosa County, but there was an even more interesting twist. A Playground Daily News photograph from 1974 showed baby Dawson participating in the Billy Bowleg's Children's Treasure Hunt at Wayside Park when he was just 13 months old. While another child proudly held the prize up, baby Randy could be seen digging in the sand nearby. After finally finding the treasure in 1992, Dawson said he planned to save most of the $1,000 prize money for college at OWCC, proving that persistence can pay off, even if it takes 18 years. 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

0: was lying to you, William Shing. Okay? I probably was there because I play golf. But none of those other two people have never played. If you want to play golf with William, tell me if you beat him at alice@aliceisattic.com. And I'll bet that you can't beat him at chefing.
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This Day in Rock with Alice is coming up, and it's more music right now. It's Alice's Attic with Alice.

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1: On June 2nd, 1967, the Beatles' 8th LP, Sgt. Pepper's Lonely Hearts Club Band, was released in the U.S. It was the band's first album where the tracks listing were exactly the same for the UK and the US versions. The album kicks off with a title track and ends with A Day in the Life. When it came out, my band put it on the stereo and listened to it probably 12 times, just sitting there in awe of this album. We sat there and just went, are you kidding? Everything on it was amazing. Sgt. Pepper will probably be, in history, go down as the greatest Beatles album, maybe one of the greatest rock album of all time.

0: Someone has to pay for this travesty. Back with more Alice Cooper next. Alice's Attic with Alice Cooper.
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5: 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Not only was it the beginning of a long, fruitful law career, but it was a great ride to 14 consecutive top 5 finishes and 2 national titles under Bobby Bowden. 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
7: When you turn on the radio, you should find someone there who's a pal, a buddy, a BFF. What you don't expect is for your very own late night pal to be a member of the Rock and Roll Hall of Fame. But then again, this ain't your average rock and roll rodeo. Confide in him now, and you shall be rewarded. It's Alice's Attic with Alice Cooper.
8: I'm back. Yes, it is the man behind the mask, your beloved Uncle Alice Cooper. Kane and I, when we were writing Constrictor, all we watched was slasher movies and stuff like that. And we decided Constrictor should be the musical version of a slasher. And then they called us and said, hey, do you want to do the music for Friday the 13th, part 6? And I said, I'd do some songs for it, certainly. Man Behind the Mask. Okay, maybe I'm not your beloved uncle, but at least you're listening to me. So I'll take that. Up here in Alice's Attic, I've got all your favorite rock stars locked in, which means I have to play their songs. So you're lucky if you like the likes of Queen, ZZ Top, Rat, or even these guys.
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0: 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Alice's Attic with Alice Cooper.
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7: If you're looking for a radio host who plays games with you, you've come to the wrong place. 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He's got his microphone on, and his leathers are just back from the cleaners. It's Alice's Attic with Alice Cooper.
8: 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If you hear accidentally, well, I'll do my best to keep you entertained. And if you like to do 2 things at once, of course, you know my radio show syncs up with The Wizard of Oz. Actually, it doesn't. It syncs up with Weekend at Bernie's. Wait, no. Oh, Pink Floyd is The Wizard of Oz. Yeah, I synced up with Old Yeller, too. Here's some fine rock and roll for your evening.
0: Alice's Attic with Alice Cooper.

Gotta Love the 80s with Alice is around the corner. Now, it's more rock. It's Alice's Attic with Alice Cooper.

0: The scent of Aquanet, the silky smooth feel of spandex, and a cassette cranked up on the Alpine in your Trans Am. You gotta love the 80s.
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2: Tonight's tune from the 80s is from a band we thought might never, ever tour again following the death of drummer Neil Peart. But we were wrong. This evening, we're going to hear a little something from 1982 off the band's Signals album, New World Man.

0: Alice Cooper, standing by. Alice's Attic with Alice Cooper.
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1: Hello, Alice. My name is Cheyenne Leo, and my partner is Robert Vanderlinden. I'm not yet sure when, but we are getting married. We are both huge fans of you and your music. Some of my earliest memories are dancing to your music with my mom. Rob discovered you at 5 and has loved you and your music ever since. I admit Rob is a bigger fan than me. He can identify any of your songs by the first few chords. You are 100% getting invited to our wedding. We are deciding on wedding songs. You and Me is in the list to be considered for our first dance, or maybe as an entrance song for the reception. I wondered if you had or had approved of any orchestral or wedding versions of Poison or any of your songs. Cheyenne. I think music, once it gets out there like that, unless it's being used for a commercial thing, it's not, your wedding is not a commercial thing. So full speed ahead, damn the torpedoes. More where that came from, back sooner than later.
0: Alice will be back in a moment.
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0: You're inside Alice's Attic. Your sagacious host could truly benefit from having a yard sale. Who wouldn't be interested in used straitjackets, top hats, guillotines, and leather pants? There's even a lava lamp from his first L.A. apartment. But amongst the flotsam and jetsam of an extraordinarily interesting life are the tantalizing tales that only a Rock and Roll Hall of Famer could deliver. So sit back and enjoy another hour of rock and talk with Alice Cooper.
15: Hey there, hi there, ho there, and thank you for joining me in Alice's Attic. I have a feeling your attic doesn't look anything like mine, but maybe a little like the one that Roger the Alien moved into in the American Dad show. I had so many weird bedrooms. We had one house in Hollywood Hills where my bedroom used to be a speakeasy. You had to go down, you had to press a button, the door would open, and you'd go walk down into this cold, almost cave-like kind of room. But it was great. It was a great bedroom. So when you're Alice Cooper, you can do whatever you like on the air, like I could do a mashup of Inagata De Vita and Captain Beefheart if I wanted to. I didn't actually know that bees farted, though. Captain Beefheart. But I think I'll play this instead.
0: Alice's Attic with Alice Cooper.

Cooper's Covers coming up. But now, it's more music. It's Alice's Attic with Alice Cooper.

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0: More of Alice's Attic with Alice Cooper coming up. Alice's Attic with Alice Cooper.
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0: Lynyrd Skynyrd's Ronnie Van Zant was always barefoot on stage because he believed being barefoot kept him grounded and in touch with the energy of the crowd. Of course, Ronnie Van Zant was insane. And finally tonight, scientist John Schmidt willingly lets insects sting him to find out which hurts the worst. Now, let me see. I saw this on TV, and they would get bit by black widows. They'd get bit by scorpions, everything. The worst, when I talked to some of these guys, was a thing called the tarantula wasp. My dad was a missionary up with the Apache Indians, and there were tarantula wasps up there. They're black, and they have red wings, and they're about 2 inches long. And they said, if that thing stings you, your arm swells up like Popeye. And not just that, but it injects acid into your system, and it doesn't stop burning. It's like if somebody took a hot match and put it on you, and, you know, it goes away after a while. This doesn't go away. So it's the most painful sting of anything. And that's all, folks.
1: 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You think radio this brilliant is free? We'll be back with more amazing Alice Cooper after the break.
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It's Alice's Attic with Alice Cooper.

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0: A peek into Alice's emails is coming up. 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
1: Hello, I'm a big fan, and some of my best childhood memories are listening to your music while my mom was driving around Seattle. I now live in Arizona, and while I love it here, I hate that I haven't been able to see my mom since 2019. I know this is a long shot, but I thought it would be an incredible Mother's Day gift, even if a little late or way early, if Alice Cooper could tell my mom, PJ Connell, that her daughter Nicole says Happy Mother's Day. I know it's unlikely. Either way, please know you are incredible and a huge inspiration to so many people, including myself and my parents. Nicole. Well, Nicole, of course I'm going to do that. Nothing better than your mom and dad. So, PJ, Mom, Nicole says she loves you and she misses you, and to jump on a Greyhound and come on down to Arizona. All right. My parents were very odd. My dad being a pastor, they started in big band music. I was very surprised when the Beatles came out and the Rolling Stones and the Animals and the Yardbirds and the Kinks, that my dad loved those bands. My dad thought those bands were great. And he might have been the only pastor to sit around that could tell you who played guitar in the Yardbirds. If you'd like to wish someone a happy Arbor Day, why? Drop me a line at alice@alicesattic.com, or you could just make like a tree and leaf.
0: Your teller of Detroit stories, Alice Cooper, will return after these messages.
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6: 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Not only was it the beginning of a long, fruitful law career, but it was a great ride to 14 consecutive top five finishes and two national titles under Bobby Bowden. Therefore, join me

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0: Carlos has pulled the stairs back into the ceiling, but he'll be back for you at his abnormal hour tomorrow. 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
2: I'm Omni broadcasting meteorologist Jennifer Wojcicki with your updated forecast. Chance of thunderstorms tonight. Otherwise, cloudy skies expected. Lows dip down to about 71. Northeast winds 5 to 10 miles per hour. Cloudy skies expected tomorrow. Chance of thunderstorms. Highs level off around 83. Partly cloudy skies tomorrow night. Lows level off around 66. I'm Omni Broadcasting's meteorologist Jennifer Wojcicki.
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1: I'm Omni broadcasting meteorologist Jennifer Wojcicki with your updated forecast. Chance of thunderstorms tonight, otherwise cloudy skies expected. Lows dip down to about 71. Northeast winds 5 to 10 miles per hour. Cloudy skies expected tomorrow. Chance of thunderstorms. Highs level off around 83. Partly cloudy skies tomorrow night. Lows level off around 66. I'm Omni Broadcasting's meteorologist Jennifer Wojcicki.
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4: I'm Omni broadcasting meteorologist Jennifer Wojcicki with your updated forecast. Chance of thunderstorms tonight. Otherwise, cloudy skies expected. Lows dip down to about 71. Northeast winds 5 to 10 miles per hour. Cloudy skies expected tomorrow. Chance of thunderstorms. Highs level off around 83. Partly cloudy skies tomorrow night. Lows level off around 66. I'm Omni Broadcasting's meteorologist Jennifer Wojcicki.
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3: I'm Omni broadcasting meteorologist Jennifer Wojcicki with your updated forecast. Chance of thunderstorms tonight, otherwise cloudy skies expected. Lows dip down to about 71. Northeast winds 5 to 10 miles per hour. Cloudy skies expected tomorrow, chance of thunderstorms. Highs level off around 83. Partly cloudy skies tomorrow night, lows level off around 66. I'm Omni Broadcasting's meteorologist Jennifer Wojcicki.
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1: I'm Omni broadcasting meteorologist Jennifer Wojcicki with your updated forecast. Chance of thunderstorms tonight, otherwise cloudy skies expected. Lows dip down to about 71. Northeast winds 5 to 10 miles per hour. Cloudy skies expected tomorrow. Chance of thunderstorms. Highs level off around 83. Partly cloudy skies tomorrow night. Lows level off around 66. I'm Omni Broadcasting's meteorologist Jennifer Wojcicki.
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3: It's time for This Day in Okaloosa County History. And on this day in 1972, local leaders gathered in Niceville to dedicate the brand new C.G. Meigs Bridge over Rocky Bayou, a major transportation project connecting communities across Okaloosa County. The $1 million bridge was named in honor of Claude G. Meigs, a longtime Niceville businessman and former state representative remembered for his contributions to the region. During the dedication ceremony, Congressman Bob Sykes praised Meigs' commitment to the community, calling the bridge a fitting tribute to a man who believed deeply in the growth and future of the area. The new span stretched more than 1,400 feet across Rocky Bayou and was seen as a major step forward for transportation and economic development in the Twin Cities area of Niceville and Valparaiso. The ceremony drew local and state officials, military representatives from Eglin Air Force Base, business leaders, and residents from across the county. A commemorative plaque was unveiled and the Niceville Senior High School Band performed during the celebration. 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
2: 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A small craft advisory is in effect today and tomorrow. Isolated showers and storms expected for today with a high around 84, mostly cloudy and windy. On the water, east winds 15 to 20 knots with gusts of 30 knots and seas around 3 to 5 feet, occasionally up to 6 feet. High tide, 12:48 p.m. Low tide, 12:12 a.m. Thursday. High tide, 1:24 p.m. With your Omni Broadcasting Marine forecast, I'm meteorologist Regina Kroll.
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1: Take it easy.
0: That's right. Good job.
1: You're welcome.
0: It's like you just heard the song.
1: I'm just trying to help.
0: Uh-huh. You're full of helpfulness.
1: That's what I do.
0: Uh-huh. Good morning. It's hump day.
1: Good morning.
0: 70... I was going to say 78 degrees, but that's not right. It's not 81, right. Our high this afternoon. You got me all flustered now.
1: God. You're welcome. Hey, you're listening to the B-Team Morning Show, brought to you by Stripes Pub and Grill, our friends over at Okaloosa Natural Gas, and Outcash Sushi in Miramar Beach.
0: Good job, Bobby.
1: That's right.
0: Keep on rolling.
1: I'm Bobby Durrell. He's Skyler Black. He's trying to figure out what's going on this morning. It's 81 degrees outside with light and variable wind.
0: No, it's rising not. Up to... Now he's just pulling it out of his bum.
1: Like they would know. Rising up.
0: Most folks that have a vehicle newer than 1995 models have a thermometer in the car.
1: A homometer?
0: And they're not called thermometers. All right. We are the B-Team Morning Show. Skyler Black and Bobby Durrell. Hump Day Wednesday.
1: Hump Day.
0: And it's a national holiday. For my wife, National Taylor's Day.
1: Yeah, not that kind of tailor. This is the kind of tailor that charges you $40 to fix what the donut did to your waistband.
0: Oh, I've spent a lot of that in the last year with that damn Bowlegs costume.
1: National Taylor's Day is that annual reminder that civilization is basically a thin layer of fabric keeping us from becoming a livestock. We act like... online. You know, look, it's a salute to the people who stare down your medium-ish body and, through math, pens, and quiet judgment, turn chaos into something that seems like it can line up. See, we pretend it's about craftsmanship, tradition, and dignity, but it's really about panic management. You know, weddings, job interviews, funerals, and that one suit you swear still fits if you don't breathe. So, take a moment to respect the tailor. Because without them, you'd be out here wearing regret held together by hope and a button that's one sneeze away from freedom.
0: Hanging on by a thread. It's the B-Team Morning Show, Skyler Black and Bobby Durrell. Now we're in mid-season form.
1: Oh, is that what it is?
0: Yeah, just needed a little extra priming this morning. 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

0: The Talking Heads burning down the house on 100.3 K-Rock, the classic rock station. Good morning, everybody. It's Hump Day Wednesday. Skyler Black and Bobby Durrell sniffling over there on mic two.
1: Try not to.
0: You know, I've gotten so many comments from people the last few weeks. God, does he ever blow his nose?
1: Yeah, constantly. Constantly. It's that time of year, man. Having allergies in the South. It sucks.
0: Hey, the Fisher House Helping Heroes Gala is coming up on September 10th, and tickets are on sale. 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We've got the link to buy those tickets for you on our website. 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So, again, that's the 19th annual Helping Heroes Gala on September 10th. Well, today on the National Day calendar, we celebrate all you itches out there.
1: Yeah.
0: Yeah, National Itch Day.
1: That's right. This is the holiday for the people who can't sit still, can't commit, and think scratching counts as personal growth.
0: I don't really notice a big difference between the word with or without the B.
1: Yeah. Okay. Well, National Itch Day is a proud little date on the calendar where we stop pretending we're in control and admit the human body is basically a haunted house with skin. Yeah. See, look, you celebrate by noticing every tag, seam, pollen cloud, and phantom mosquito bite like your nerves are running a neighborhood watch, right? Some folks use it as a reminder to check allergies, swap detergents, hydrate, maybe stop rolling around in whatever you call outdoor fun. But mostly, it's a public service announcement from the universe. Scratch all you want, but the real irritation is usually your own choices.
0: It's National Itch Day. And speaking of irritation, I just got this just shown up in my Facebook feed, and it's somebody that made a bastardized Bloody Mary.
1: Oh.
0: They put, with a pickle, you know, you can do bacon, you can do artichokes, olives, cheese. No, they threw a damn hot dog on there.
1: Yeah, suddenly you sounded like Forrest Gump for a minute there. Well, you got your
0: I didn't say anything about shrimp. All right, let's take a break. It's the B-Team Morning Show on 100.3 K-Rock. 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
4: 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A small craft advisory is in effect today and tomorrow. Isolated showers and storms expected for today with a high around 84, mostly cloudy and windy. On the water, east winds 15 to 20 knots with gusts of 30 knots and seas around 3 to 5 feet, occasionally up to 6 feet. High tide, 12:48 p.m. Low tide, 12:12 a.m. Thursday. High tide, 1:24 p.m. With your Omni Broadcasting Marine forecast, I'm meteorologist Regina Kroll.
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0: The Planet P Project and Why Me on the Classic Rock Station, 100.3 K-Rock. I say that every single morning. Why do I do this show with you? Hey, we are going to be doing the show together on location Friday morning.
1: That's right.
0: Greater Fort Walton Beach Chamber of Commerce, their monthly first Friday coffee event, downtown Fort Walton. We'll be out there on location chatting with Ted and probably Frank and Karen Bennett with the Loan Depot.
1: And we'll have to see how this works out. We might do it on a more regular basis because it just takes one small moment of show with Ted for you to remember why you love me so much more.
0: Don't be talking about Ted Corcoran like that, puppy.
1: Oh, that's right. I'm sorry. I forgot he was your new best friend.
0: Not on the air. But we are looking forward to it. Friday morning from 7 till 9, we'll be out there broadcasting live, chatting with local civic leaders, nonprofits, and business owners alike about different things happening here in our great community. So looking forward to doing that on Friday morning. But we've got business to tend to at the moment on the National Day calendar. Mm-hmm. It's repeat day.
1: I'm sorry, what?
0: It's repeat day.
1: I'm sorry, what?
0: It's repeat day.
1: I'm sorry, what is it?
0: Repeat day.
1: What, huh?
0: Can you check your damn ears?
1: I was just going to see how many times I can get you to repeat it.
0: Well, we can keep going.
1: Hey, let me ask you this. Pete and Repeat are sitting on a log.
0: Pete and Repeat sitting on a log. Got it.
1: Pete falls off. Who's left?
0: Repeat.
1: Okay, Pete and Repeat are sitting on a log.
0: Yeah.
1: Pete falls off. Who's left?
0: Repeat.
1: Pete and Repeat are sitting on a log.
0: I gotcha.
1: Now Pete fell off. Who's left?
0: Repeat.
1: Oh my God. How many times do I have to? Pete and Repeat.
0: Am I wrong? Am I wrong? Am I not picking up something here?
1: Sorry. I think we've worn that one out now.
0: Okay. Right. Do we even need to explain it?
1: Look, this is the holiday for people who talk so much they need to an annual excuse to say the same damn dumb thing twice. Oh, repeat day is that glorious little calendar prank where you wake up and decide yesterday wasn't embarrassing enough. So you run it back like a busted highlight reel. You know, same routine, same conversation, same can you believe it's already nonsense. Only now you're doing it on purpose, which is the most honest thing most people do all year. So, look, the rules are simple. Repeat what you did, pretend it's tradition, and act surprised when your brain starts filing a restraining order, okay? It's not here to fix your life, sweetheart. It's here to show you the parts you keep rewatching, whether you meant to or not.
0: Repeat day. There you go. All right, well, we're going to take a look at news here in just a little bit. But first, it's Whitesnake. Here I go again on the B-Team Morning Show with 100.3 K-Rock.

0: Rare Earth, and I just want to celebrate. What are we celebrating?
1: I don't.
0: Is there another holiday to celebrate today?
1: It's always one.
0: I'm Skyler Black, sitting across from Sheriff Eric Hayden this morning on Impersonate Authority Day.
1: Oh, yeah. Finally a holiday for people who say policy loudly enough and hope nobody asks what it means.
0: Oh, you're not Sheriff Hayden, are you?
1: Impersonate Authority Day is that special little calendar scam where grown adults play dress up as competence. You know, they see how far a confident tone and a clipboard can drag the rest of us. Like, you don't need a badge, a title, or a conscience. Just the audacity to say policy like it's a law of nature and watch people start apologizing for existing. See, it's a celebration of the oldest truth in modern society. Most power is just posture with better lighting. So you keep it harmless, you keep it legal, and you pay attention, because the real lesson isn't how to fake authority, it's how often authority is already faking it.
0: There you go. Impersonate Authority Day.
1: Mm-hmm.
0: Hey, coming up this Sunday, it's the Love the Locals Luau for ASHA, the Advanced Sacred Hope Academy Autism School right here in Fort Walton Beach. It's being held at the Alice out in Destin on Sunday afternoon from 3 until 7 p.m. And the event will feature island-inspired entertainment, drinks, food, raffles, and VIP experiences while raising money to support the children at the Advanced Sacred Hope Academy. We've got more details and the link to purchase those tickets for Sunday's event on our website. 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
1: That's right.
0: Larry, Gary, and Barry.
1: Mm-hmm.
0: Mm-hmm. All right. Minutes away from 7 o'clock, a quick break and more. 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
0: News this hour brought to you by McCaskill and Company. Well, human remains were found on Eglin Air Force Base property, were identified as those of John J.T. Watson, a Dafuniak Springs man who disappeared back in 2015. Now, DNA testing confirmed his identity nearly a decade after he went missing. The discovery brings long-awaited answers to his family and investigators, and authorities continue to investigate the circumstances surrounding his death. Also, the new Brooks Bridge replacement project is now expected to be completed in early 2029. Major traffic shifts are planned for this fall as construction moves into its next phase. Drivers can expect lane changes and temporary disruptions during the work. The finished bridge will improve traffic flow and provide better pedestrian and bicycle access. That's a look at news this hour, sponsored by McCaskill and Company.
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8: Expectations were flying high. Bobby was an Air Force pilot, and Holly, the love of his life, well, she was a pilot too.
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0: Aldo Nova and Fantasy on the Classic Rock Station, 100.3 K-Rock. The fantasy of Bobby Durrell is to do this show with me every single morning, and that's why he continues to show up.
1: Clearly, that's what it is. Because I'm certainly not doing it for the pay.
0: Fair. Fair point. 74 degrees, partly cloudy skies this morning, a high of 84 this afternoon. Yeah, actually, the next few days, low to mid-80s for the highs. So, although we started out with a couple days in the 90s this week, a little bit of a reprieve from that, and we're going to see plenty of breeze. East winds, 15 to 20 the next several days, too. So, that'll be interesting. We'll check your full forecast in just a little bit. We are the B-Team Morning Show right here on 100.3 K-Rock. Skyler Black and Bobby Durrell, brought to you by our friends at Stripes Pub and Grill in Navarre, as well as Okaloosa Gas and Outcast Sushi in Miramar Beach. Plenty to get to this morning as far as local news, including remains found of a man on Eglin Air Force Base, as well as now a delayed completion date for the Brooks Bridge replacement project.
1: Oh, wow. It's going to be delayed. Who knew?
0: And you may have seen some folks up at Twin Cities Hospital yesterday picketing and, going on strike, protesting. Huh? Yeah, we'll talk about that and what they were doing here in just a little bit. What do you have on your radar this morning?
1: Absolutely nothing.
0: Perfect. Mm-hmm. Beautiful.
1: It's my contribution.
0: Thank you. Thank you, Bobby.
1: I don't want to get in the way of your news.
0: Well, you mean if you want to read it, you can.
1: No, I'm good.
0: Okay. We're going to try to find something for Bobby that's his own.
1: Nah, I'm good.
0: Well, we've got Ask Uncle Bobby coming up in there about 40 minutes. That's his baby. Yes, owner of a lonely heart, the Classic Rock Station, 100.3 K-Rock. Movie.

0: Little Casey Jones this morning for our local resident deadhead named
1: Cade
0: Wolf. Mm-hmm. That's right. Yeah.
1: I can just see her in a van following them all over the U.S.
0: You think she was a deadhead?
1: Well, you keep calling her a deadhead. That's what I keep picturing.
0: But like a groupie deadhead?
1: Well, I mean, there's only one deadhead. The deadheads were the deadheads. They hopped in the vans and followed them around.
0: Everywhere. Smoking the reefer?
1: I'm no comment on that. They were in a van and followed the dead around.
0: Puff, puff, pass. Good morning, everybody. How you doing? It's the B-Team Morning Show. Skyler Black and Bobby Durrell. Did you go to school with any deadheads, though?
1: College, yeah.
0: Yeah.
1: Yeah, I actually had two guys that dropped out of school and followed them around for a year and a half.
0: Are you serious?
1: Yeah, I'm not kidding.
0: That's obsession.
1: It's something.
0: I'll bet you knew some guys that were, did the same thing with the Beastie Boys too, didn't you?
1: No.
0: Okay. Figured they might have been like hardcore Beastie Boy groupies.
1: No. You don't. That's not something you hear every day.
0: Well, you may have seen it if you're in the Niceville or Valpy area. Nurses at HCA Hospital, or actually right here in Destin-Fort Walton, held an informational picket Tuesday morning. The nurses gathered outside the hospital to highlight their concerns for patient safety, including short staffing. Now, in September, the nurses unionized to and have been negotiating their first contract since the beginning of the year. Nurses say they have not seen results to their demands for safe staffing or adequate workplace violence protections. And one nurse, Jan Riley, says we shouldn't have to fight for basic human rights, who's on the ICU staff at the Destin-Fort Walton Hospital. We shouldn't have to fight for safe staffing ratios, but HCA continues to understaff, and then they try to make everybody believe that it's because nobody's available to work or there's a nursing shortage, and that's not it. Now, HCA, Fort Walton Destin Hospital, provided Channel 3 WEAR News a statement yesterday, and they said that activity like this sometimes occurs when a union and an employer are engaged in negotiations for a contract, as they currently are with the National Nurses United Union. Their staffing levels are safe and appropriate and compliant with both industry standards and regulatory requirements. Now, several nurses say they are regularly understaffed, with ICU nurses claiming they are often caring for three critical patients at a time. Riley also said, every day we're concerned for our ability to take care of the critical patients that we get when we're chronically understaffed. One emergency department nurse said she was responsible for 19 patients during one 12-hour shift.
1: Mm-hmm.
0: So, anyway, if you saw the nurses picketing yesterday here in Fort Walton by the hospital, that's what it's in regards to.
1: So, oh, there you go.
0: Anyway, I know that was a little bit of a hot button issue on some local social media pages yesterday. So, shout out to Channel 3 for covering the story, and we wanted to pass it along to you as well.
1: Yeah, so way to go, nurses. You know, you can't care for everybody, so instead of putting in overtime, let's pick it. Makes sense.
0: Counterproductive, right?
1: Yeah, sure. Yeah.
0: Uh-huh. You're not a big fan of unions, are you?
1: Not a big fan of unions, and I also think that there's certain unions that should not be allowed the ability to strike when you're in public service. Sorry.
0: Yeah, isn't that, what do they call those? The essential workers?
1: Mm-hmm. Yep.
0: There you go. All right, we're going to take a break, pay a couple bills. We're about 20 minutes out from Ask Uncle Bobby this morning. Plus, we got some other stories that we got to dig into as well. Big elections yesterday across several states. Surprise out of California.
1: Mm-hmm.
0: Is California leaning red?
1: Hmm.
0: Yeah.
1: Imagine that.
0: Something to get to here in just a little bit. It's 7:27. A look at weather is next.
2: I'm Omni broadcasting meteorologist Jennifer Wojcicki with your updated forecast. A high surf advisory begins at 11 p.m. tonight and remains in effect until 4 a.m. Saturday morning. Cloudy skies with a few peaks of sun today, with daytime highs approaching 84. Easterly winds 10 to 20 miles per hour. Lows level off around 66. Tonight, partly cloudy skies. I'm Omni Broadcasting's meteorologist, Jennifer Wojcicki.
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0: Foreigner and Jukebox Hero on 100.3 K-Rock, the classic rock station. It's the B-Team Morning Show. Skyther Black and Bobby Durrell. Bobby, I've been known to be a jukebox hero at some local watering establishments. Watering holes.
1: Yeah.
0: Mm-hmm. What's my go-to?
1: What do you mean?
0: What do I usually pick on the jukebox?
1: Well, you know, it depends, actually. I actually don't remember.
0: Well, it's usually nothing that we play on the air.
1: No, I know. That's nothing here.
0: Well, yesterday there were a number of elections across the country for primaries, and one of the surprises actually comes out of a state we constantly make fun of.
1: Yeah.
0: Yeah.
1: Mm-hmm.
0: The state of California. And it's interesting because primary election results thus far showing a shift to the right. Yeah, California governor election yesterday. It's four candidates running, and Republican Steve Hilton had the biggest share of the votes. Now, Democrat Xavier Becerra came in second place. Democrat Tom Steyer came in third with just around 20%, and then Chad Bianco with just over 11% of the vote tallied so far. But the runoff will happen with the top two vote getters, so it could be Steve Hilton and Xavier Becerra as the two in the runoff election. And so many times in California, you end up with two Democrats running in the general election for the runoff. So maybe a shift to the right there, as many of the inland counties, now the coastal counties with the exception of San Diego, are all, you know, very blue. But a lot of the inland counties, Inland Empire, Central Valley, right up through, Bakersfield and Fresno, very, very solid red right now. So we'll

0: keep an eye on that as the official results continue to get tallied. And then Los Angeles mayoral election race. The incumbent Karen Bass is well underwater. Obviously, many folks there very unhappy with her and her response to the wildfires that happened last year, and just the lack of the lack of care that she's shown. She came in first place in the L.A. mayoral election yesterday at 36.5%, but Spencer Pratt came in second place with 29% of the vote, with Nathiah Rahman at third place and 21% of the vote. So the top two vote-getters move on to a runoff. And, former Hills star Spencer Pratt has a chance to take down Karen Bass for L.A. mayor.
1: Huh.
0: So
1: there you go.
0: Yeah, and when he was asked how he was feeling last night regarding last night's election results, Pratt replied, "Well, obviously God wanted five more months of me exposing all of Karen Bass's failures." So, anyway, very interesting stuff coming out of some primary elections last night across the country, but especially in the state of California. So, maybe there is a little bit of sense there.
1: You know, that's cute.
0: Ask Uncle Bobby's coming up next on K-Rock.
2: Be

0: 100.3 K-Rock, the classic rock station. There's The Who, and I'll tell you what, that song, My Generation, just sounds like a bunch of boomers.
1: Oh, yeah?
0: It does. Just sounds like a bunch of boomers. Well, probably because they are. 74 degrees right here in Destin, Fort Walton Beach. A high today of 84. Mostly cloudy skies across the area forecasted today. But east winds, a little bit breezy out there. Gusting up to 25 today. Sustained at 15 to 20. So just a heads up on that. If you are heading out on the water today, maybe a little choppy in some areas. All right. Well, I got to fire up this music. Because it's that time. Yeah.
1: What time?
0: Time for Uncle Bobby.
1: Oh, it is?
0: Oh, yeah, your daily advice.
1: What do you, why? Says who?
0: Well, it says the clock.
1: What if I'm not filling up to it today?
0: Okay.
1: I mean, I'm just asking.
0: News is next.
1: Yeah.
0: All right. 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
1: That's right. Tomcat Custom Apparel reminding you that 250 years later, in America still celebrates freedom the same way. That's cookouts, fireworks, and questionable decisions after dark. 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
0: There you go. Well, today, Uncle Bobby, your question comes in from Captain Trash Grab McGee.
1: Mm-hmm.
0: I actually like that name. Dear Uncle Bobby, I'm thinking about joining a voluntary neighborhood cleanup, but I'm not sure my effort will really make a difference, so should I do it?
1: You know, you should absolutely do it. But not because it'll fix anything, because it hands you a reflective vest and a social permission to rearrange reality while everyone claps. See, look, let me save you the heartbreak, okay? One Saturday with a grabber stick is not going to defeat entropy, neglect, and whatever emotional support pothole your neighborhood has been nurturing. Look, that said, cleanups are not about trash. They're about narrative. And you get to write it in broad daylight. See, people do not follow leaders. They follow confidence with a clipboard. So you got to show up early and act like you were appointed field marshal of cleanliness. All right, you start assigning zones like you're planning an invasion, and you speak with a calm certainty of a person who has never been wrong in public.
0: We all know those people.
1: Then you introduce some creative disorder. See, you got to move the meeting point two houses down and watch who adapts versus who melts. Because this is your real map of the neighborhood. See, if anyone asks why, well, you just say it's for flow. And then you stare into the middle distance like you're seeing the future. And if you want your effort to make a difference, then you got to stop aiming for clean sidewalks and aim for controlled panic. Announce a surprise beautification audit at the end and hand out fake awards for things like most improved curb appeal and best commitment to not knowing where the trash bags are. See, nothing changes behavior faster than the threat of being perceived. And by the time you're done, well, the stretch will be slightly cleaner and the social hierarchy will be completely scrambled, which is the only kind of progress you can count on. See, the trash will come back, sure. But the memory of you running that cleanup like a tiny, polite coup, well, it's going to linger in fresh paint on a humid day.
0: And that's your answer, Mr. Captain Trash Grab McGee. All right. That's your advice today from Uncle Bobby. We do Ask Uncle Bobby every weekday morning, right around 7:45, all stitched together. 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
0: News is next. News this hour brought to you by McCaskill and Company. Well, human remains were found on Eglin Air Force Base property, were identified as those of John J.T. Watson, a Dufuniak Springs man who disappeared back in 2015. Now, DNA testing confirmed his identity nearly a decade after he went missing. The discovery brings long-awaited answers to his family and investigators, and authorities continue to investigate the circumstances surrounding his death. Also, The new Brooks Bridge replacement project is now expected to be completed in early 2029. Major traffic shifts are planned for this fall as construction moves into its next phase. Drivers can expect lane changes and temporary disruptions during the work. The finished bridge will improve traffic flow and provide better pedestrian and bicycle access. That's a look at news this hour, sponsored by McCaskill & Company.
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0: Bob Seger and Hollywood Nights on 100.3 K-Rock, the classic rock station. Good morning, everybody. It's Hump Day Wednesday. Halfway through the work week. Hey, Bobby and I are going to be on location doing the B-Team Morning Show from First Friday Coffee coming up on Friday morning.
1: Yeah, that'll be fun.
0: Greater Fort Walton Beach Chamber of Commerce. Shout out to Frank and Karen Bennett, the Bennett team with Loan Depot, for sponsoring not only the event this Friday for the Chamber, but also sponsoring our live remote coverage. So, shout out to them. Looking forward to doing that on Friday morning from 7 till 9. And, of course, thank you to our own Michael Knight for being our board op and producer of the broadcast coming up that afternoon.
1: Yeah.
0: All right. Well, how about this? As
1: about
0: many
1: it?
0: As 35% of enrollments in the Affordable Care Act, known as Obamacare, might not be legit.
1: Well, who would have ever thought?
0: That's according to administrator of Centers for Medicare and Medicaid Services, CMS, which is Dr. Oz. When asked about expired Obamacare subsidies and whether there are any policy adjustments he would like to see, Oz emphasized that the number of people on Obamacare has more than doubled over the last decade. Now, let's take a step back. 2015, 16, 17, 18, and 20, there were 9 million people on Obamacare. 9 million. Today, it's more than 20 million. And what happened was we completely took the guardrails off. And I know this because I'm working in the agency that actually was told to take the guardrails off, says Oz. He said, because there wasn't an earnest desire to keep track of whether you're appropriately on it or not, but more importantly, just get the number to where we all feel good about ourselves, we had massive increases of people joining the program. So, Oz says that the federal government implemented a rule 2 weeks ago to target fraud in the ACA program, but 35% of the people using the Affordable Care Act may not even be legit.
1: Well,
0: isn't that,
1: how about that?
0: Isn't that wild? After everything we've heard of the fraud coming out of Minnesota and California, even fraud now being reported in the state of Texas, with even some Somalian fraud down there. Just incredible, man. It's almost like if we could eliminate the fraud across this country, you think we could balance the damn budget?
1: One would hope.
0: I mean, it's just incredible. So, anyway, that was something that caught my eye this morning, that over a third of ACA enrollments might be fraud. That's just absolutely asinine.
1: That's crazy.
0: The B-Team Morning Show is on the air, brought to you by our friends at Stripes Pub and Grill and Navar, as well as Okaloosa Gas and Outcast Sushi in Miramar Beach. Coming up in just a bit, the Eagles and Red Riders Lunatic Fringe. But first, Van Halen. Why can't this be love, Bobby?
1: Why can't it?
0: I don't know. It's 100.3 K-Rock. Good morning and thanks for dialing in.

0: 100.3 K-Rock, the classic rock station. It's the B-Team Morning Show. 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Out at Eglin Air Force Base this morning, 75 degrees, a high today of 84. Actually seeing some sunshine this morning, but we expect some increasing clouds here this afternoon. That full forecast coming up in just a little bit. Bobby, in the studio with us this break, Lynn Fair from Mid-South Bank. Mm-hmm. And she's here to talk about, the event that she named after herself, their summer fair.
1: Yeah, I noticed that.
0: Yeah, mm-hmm. I did too.
2: Mm-hmm. Yeah, you know, well, he got to get pressed somehow.
0: Well, that's coming up next Friday.
2: It is.
0: 9 days from now.
2: 9 days from now. And there's going to be food.
0: Food? Mm-hmm. What kind of food are we doing?
2: We're doing hot dogs, nachos, and Culver's is providing ice cream.
0: Oh, yeah. The Culver's frozen custard's hard to beat.
2: It is. And so they so kindly get donated some ice cream. This is for the kiddos to come out and celebrate that they're out of school and torturing their parents. And it's part of our celebration of Okaloosa Saves.
0: Yeah, so tell me a little bit about the Okaloosa Saves program.
2: Well, Okaloosa Saves partners with banks like us and credit unions to help encourage parents to teach their children to save. So for every entry or deposit or opening an account,
0: okay.
2: Mm-hmm. They get an entry into a drawing, and then they get chosen. The winner gets chosen to go to the county commissioner's office and meet the commissioners, and they get $50.
0: So can Bobby bring me?
2: It's 17 and younger.
0: Oh.
2: Yeah.
0: Yeah.
2: You're young. You're not that young.
0: I almost have to cut my age in half.
2: No, you can come and eat, and we have games. And the Elmer Coast Science Center is going to be there.
0: Okay.
2: Paws is going to bring some lovely kittens and dogs.
0: Bobby can get
1: a
0: cat.
2: Yes. Yes. And the Emerald Coast Children's Advocacy Center is going to be there also, okay, handing out information for parents. So it's grown. We might even have some music.
0: Oh, really?
2: Mm-hmm. We might have some youth in the area playing music and showing their talents off.
0: So. Oh, okay. Well, we'll have the kids. That's fine. I figured you were asking Bobby and I to do karaoke or something.
1: Ooh. Yeah, nobody wants that.
2: I was going to say, I don't think people would come.
0: Well, it sounds like a fun event. It's next Friday, June 12th, out at Mid-South Bank, but an opportunity for the kids to learn some good saving habits.
2: Yes, come and see us. For people who don't know where we are, we're right after you hit Lowe's, and we're going to be 12 to 3. We're doing it a little bit later.
0: Okay.
2: And so 12 to 3, and come bring your appetite, games, prizes, snakes, dogs,
0: snakes?
2: And cats.
0: I don't think we'll be there for the snakes. Dogs
2: no.
0: and cats are fun.
2: Dogs and cats.
1: I'm good without the, yeah.
2: Oh, okay.
0: But the summer fair, it's going on. It's a free, family-friendly event. They're going to have food. They're going to have hot dogs and, you said, nachos.
2: Mm-hmm.
0: And, of course, ice cream, frozen custard provided by Culver's. And it's really hard to go wrong with Culver's frozen custard. So it just hits another level.
2: It does.
0: Mm-hmm. Mm-hmm. Just extra creamy. And as we sit across from our guy here that has diabetes.
1: That's right. Diabetes.
0: Diabetes, Bob.
1: It's not in my wheelhouse anymore.
2: Wow.
0: Isn't
2: what
0: that a bummer?
2: Can you eat, Bobby?
1: Shoe leather.
0: Otherwise known as jerky.
1: That's right.
0: Yeah.
1: No, I've done pretty good. I haven't really had any processed sugar or sweets since October.
2: Wow.
0: That was his birthday present.
1: Yeah, and I'm down. I was at 221 this morning.
0: Man.
2: Very cool.
1: Yeah, that's almost 60 pounds.
2: So you basically eat cardboard boxes and you've lost some weight, is what you're saying.
1: Yeah, rice cakes are awesome. They taste so great.
2: Wow, that's a great commercial.
0: Quaker Oats says thank you.
1: Yeah. No, I mean, I for the most part eat normal. I just try to try to watch what I eat, try to pay more attention. But I'm a huge fan of theater candy. That was always my thing.
2: Oh.
1: I loved.
2: Okay, what was your favorite?
1: Oh, man, I could down a big old theater box of Nerds, just not even think about it.
3: Really?
1: Smarties.
3: You are what you
1: oh,
3: eat.
1: Oh, man, I freaking love Smarties. See, Spree. Sweet Tarts.
2: What about the lemon
0: Sour
2: ones?
0: Patch?
2: Or was that just passe because I'm old?
1: No, I could do the lemon ones. I loved the Mike and Ike's.
0: Oh, yeah.
1: Hot tamales.
2: So no chocolate in this.
1: No, it's not a chocolate. It was theater candy. If you could take sugar, compress it together, and put food coloring on it, I would eat it.
0: So what'd you do?
2: That's so awesome.
0: Did you do the Sour Patch thing, too?
1: Yeah, I would do Sour Patches. I love Skittles. Especially the sour Skittles. Those were quite awesome. Sweet Tart jelly beans. Those I'd get, and I'd go down on a bag of those in a heartbeat.
0: Mm.
2: Wow.
1: So
2: okay.
1: My mouth is watering talking about all this. Mm-hmm. Now I get Russell Stover's sugar-free candy.
2: There you go.
0: Hey, those Russell Stover sugar-free pecan clusters are pretty good.
1: They're not bad. They're not bad. And do a lot of the Werther's. They do Werther's sugar-free.
2: Now, because I don't do sugar anymore either. Mm-hmm. Do you, like, have nut allergies or anything like that?
1: Nope.
2: You haven't become a vegan?
1: No.
2: Okay.
1: No, I grew up on a farm. Look, if I come in one day and say I'm a vegan, there's a gun in my glove box. I want y'all to take me out to Eglin Reservation and use it.
2: Oh, my gosh. Wow. Okay.
1: Because I have gone crazy. I have lost my damn mind.
2: All right.
0: He still eats hamburgers.
2: He still eats hamburgers, just not the bun.
1: So that's just it. I mean, honestly, when you look at it, something like that, you know, yeah, I'll eat a hamburger with a bun. But, I mean, you know, I haven't become a monk. I'm no Mark Gremlin.
0: But yeah. I mean, that's a different level.
2: All right.
1: But I do try to pay attention to what I eat. But, you know, it's definitely been a challenge. I grew up Southern, so I know how to cook everything Southern style, which is the worst thing you can do for diabetes. And so the only other thing that I know how to cook is Italian, which is the second worst thing you can do when you're diabetic. So.
2: All right. Since we're talking about healthy breakfast food, what was your favorite cereal growing up?
1: Oh man, that's hard because I would bounce back and forth between so many, but probably Frosted Mini Wheat. I love Frosted
2: Really?
1: Mini Wheat, and then when Honey Bunches of Oats came out, I thought that was pretty good.
0: The HBOs,
1: yeah, that's right.
2: As I got older, that was it, but that wasn't like my favorite. My favorite was Captain Crunch peanut butter.
0: Captain Crunch. Can't do Captain
1: absolutely.
0: Crunch. Mm-mm.
1: Absolutely.
0: That, too damn much sugar.
1: And I didn't mind some Fruity Pebbles. And actually, if you went a little half and half on the Captain Crunch and the Fruity Pebbles, that was the way to go.
2: Really?
1: Yeah.
2: Okay. Kind of like a peanut butter and jelly sandwich?
1: Almost, yeah.
2: And you always did it for the toy. Kids are ripped off nowadays.
0: They don't do that.
2: I don't think they do toys anymore in the cereal.
1: Well, and if they do, they put it on the outside of the bag.
2: Because it's easier.
1: Yeah. I remember I had to, when I got to the toy, if my parents were around, they would grab the toy, go on top of the refrigerator, and I'd get the toy when I finished the box of cereal.
0: Then you could go get a new box of cereal.
1: But then I could have the toy.
0: Uh-huh.
2: Or you'd fight over it. Yeah. That was another thing. You'd fight over the toy.
1: I was an only child, so I didn't have that problem. It was kind of weird when I fought with myself over the toy.
0: Yeah. Left hand, right hand.
2: That's why you are the way you are.
0: Hey, I was an only child, too.
2: And
0: do I act like him?
1: No, you're way less mature.
2: Wow, I was the only one that was abused by brothers. Okay.
0: Well, don't miss out on the fun at Mid-South Bank. Great opportunity for parents to take the kids or grandparents to take the kids to Mid-South. Learn a little bit about saving, but, you know, have some good grub and ice cream and maybe see some pups and kittens.
2: Yes, there and a snake go. Or two.
0: And not myself, but somebody may want to see a snake.
2: Okay. Not a snake lover, you guys.
1: No.
0: No, I hate snakes.
1: No, don't do snakes.
2: It's going to hurt, you know, the people over at the Elmer Coast Science Center to hear you say that, but
1: no,
2: it's okay.
1: I won't. They still laugh about the fact that I was over at the Emerald Coast Science Center. This was probably about 10 years ago during a tour. And we're walking along, and all of a sudden they're like, oh, and then we have this room. And they, about the time they said reptile room, all the lights shot on, and it was snakes everywhere. And I just backed out of the room.
0: It's like Bobby and I's reaction when we were over in Tallahassee a couple months ago. There was a street vendor fair going on, mm-hmm. and somebody brought snakes, and we didn't see them. Walked up on them.
1: Mm-hmm.
0: Both of us said expletives at the same time.
2: Did you scream like little girls?
1: I said a dirty word. Maybe two.
0: Of course, Taylor's over there just giggling, laughing, mm-hmm. thinking it's hilarious.
2: I would have too.
0: Well, Lynn, thanks for coming in. We're going to keep talking about this event. We've been talking about it the last couple weeks as well. So we've got the details for you on it. You can find the events tab at krockfwb.com or at our morning show's website, thebteamshow.com. It's mm-hmm. all right there for you. It's 8:32. We got to take a break. A look at weather is next on 100.3 K-Rock.
3: I'm Omni broadcasting meteorologist Jennifer Wojcicki with your updated forecast. A high surf advisory begins at 11 p.m. tonight and continues until 4 a.m. Saturday morning. Daytime highs approaching 84 today under mainly cloudy skies, winds out of the east 10 to 20 miles per hour. Lows dip down to about 66 tonight, partly cloudy skies. I'm Omni Broadcasting's meteorologist, Jennifer Wojcicki.
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1: 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Good morning, everybody. It's time for us to get out of here.
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1: I love how complimentary he is of me. I always feel so good.
2: Well, good. Then I'm doing my job.
1: I just go home and cry all day.
2: This is like any other millennial that talks to somebody from Gen X.
1: You know, I did read a report the other day about Gen X being like the most hated generation on bookends, on both ends.
2: Yeah. Yeah, but what's so funny is nobody else say anything about it because we're supporting everyone.
1: You're not supporting me.
2: Parents are still around. We're taking care of them. Kids still haven't left the house. We're taking care of them.
1: You know, if that's the way it's supposed to work, I'll come over to your house and my hands are out.
2: Hey, that'll make me sound like my grandfather every day. You know, every time I thought I had a nickel, somebody's standing there with their hand out wanting a dime.
1: Yeah, that's a net loss. I'll tell you what, we're out of time for the B-Team Morning Show. Of course, we got the B-Team Encore Hour coming up in just a little bit. But appreciate you all dialing in and spending this Wednesday morning with us. Of course, last break we had Lynn Fair from Mid-South Bank in to talk about their summer fair coming up next Friday. Mm-hmm. We've got the details for you on that at thebteamshow.com. 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Until then, I'm Scather Black, Bobby Durrell, get us on out.
2: 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Now, we know you have a choice in what you listen to each and every day, and we appreciate the fact that you settled in on this wild ride that we call a morning show. But it's come that time of day. We got to mosey on out of here, so you keep on rocking, keep on rolling. 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Till the next time, the B-Team is out.
0: News this hour brought to you by McCaskill and Company. Well, human remains were found on Eglin Air Force Base property, were identified as those of John J.T. Watson, a Dufuniak Springs man who disappeared back in 2015. Now, DNA testing confirmed his identity nearly a decade after he went missing. The discovery brings long-awaited answers to his family and investigators, and authorities continue to investigate the circumstances surrounding his death. Also, the new Brooks Bridge replacement project is now expected to be completed in early 2029. Major traffic shifts are planned for this fall as construction moves into its next phase. Drivers can expect lane changes and temporary disruptions during the work. The finished bridge will improve traffic flow and provide better pedestrian and bicycle access. That's a look at news this hour, sponsored by McCaskill & Company.
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3: It's time for This Day in Local History, and on this day in 1992, a local teenager finally uncovered the legendary Billy Bowleg's treasure coin after nearly two decades of trying. 18-year-old Randy Dawson found the hidden medallion along with friends Paul Quinlan and Jeremy Maines at Laguna Park in Cinco Bayou, claiming the $1,000 prize. The discovery made headlines across Okaloosa County, but there was an even more interesting twist. A Playground Daily News photograph from 1974 showed baby Dawson participating in the Billy Bowleg's Children's Treasure Hunt at Wayside Park when he was just 13 months old. While another child proudly held the prize up, baby Randy could be seen digging in the sand nearby. After finally finding the treasure in 1992, Dawson said he planned to save most of the $1,000 prize money for college at OWCC, proving that persistence can pay off, even if it takes 18 years. 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

0: George Thorogood and Bad to the Bone on the classic rock station 100.3 K-Rock. A couple minutes after 9 on this beautiful Wednesday morning, B-Team Encore is on the air. Skyler Black and Bobby Durrell, one final hour in studio together. We're at 75 degrees at a high of 84 this afternoon, Mr. Durrell.
1: Okay.
0: So should be a pretty nice afternoon. Mm-hmm. If you missed anything that we talked about today on the B-Team Morning Show, we've got it all listed for you on the show notes tab at thebteamshow.com. That's right. From the national holidays, Bobby always likes to open the show with, to your daily Ask Uncle Bobby feature, local news, events, and more, including some pertinent local news this morning, and, well, that delayed completion date on the Brooks Bridge replacement project. Started this thing back in 2022. Now they're saying it's going to go into 2029, Bobby. So, yikes. All right. CCR coming up. The Allman Brothers. And Manfred Mann's Earth Band, after the Traveling Wilburys on K-Rock.

some man.

0: Manfred Mann's Earth Band. Well, that's a hell of a name for a band.
1: that's a humdinger of a name.
0: Blinded by the light, wrapped up like a deuce.
1: Yeah,
2: deuce.
0: That's what they say. Hey, coming up on a Sunday afternoon is the Love the Locals Luau, which is going to be out at the Alice Event Center on Choctahatchee Bay in Destin. Now, this is a fundraiser to benefit ASHA, the Advanced Sacred Hope Academy, local autism school in Fort Walton Beach. And tickets for this event start at $100. 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Mm-hmm. All right, we're going to take a break. We'll talk about that upcoming Patriotic Drone Show scheduled for next Friday. On the way in the second half of the 9 o'clock hour, it's the B-Team Encore on 100.3 K-Rock.
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5: I'm Omni broadcasting meteorologist Jennifer Wojcicki with your updated forecast. A high surf advisory begins at 11 p.m. tonight and continues until 4 a.m. Saturday morning. Daytime highs approaching 84 today under mainly cloudy skies, winds out of the east 10 to 20 miles per hour. Lows dip down to about 66 tonight, partly cloudy skies. I'm Omni Broadcasting's meteorologist Jennifer Wojcicki.
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0: War and Lowrider on 100.3 K-Rock. That's it for us today. 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
0: 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Friday Eve tomorrow.
1: That's right.
0: That's right. We're getting closer to the weekend.
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0: Pre-Friday Eve today. Friday Eve tomorrow. All right. Ballpark Frank's at next. Enjoy the rest of your Wednesday, everybody. Keep those radios locked right here on 100.3 K-Rock.
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2: I'm Omni broadcasting meteorologist Jennifer Wojcicki with your updated forecast. A high surf advisory begins at 11 p.m. tonight and continues until 4 a.m. Saturday morning. Daytime highs approaching 84 today under mainly cloudy skies, winds out of the east 10 to 20 miles per hour. Lows dip down to about 66 tonight, partly cloudy skies. I'm Omni Broadcasting's meteorologist, Jennifer Wojcicki.
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1: 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Oh, Lord, won't you buy me a Mercedes Benz? 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I must make amends. 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

0: Small craft advisories in effect today and tomorrow. Isolated showers and storms expected for today with a high around 84, mostly cloudy and windy. On the water, east winds 15 to 20 knots with gusts of 30 knots and seas around 3 to 5 feet, occasionally up to 6 feet. High tide 12:48 p.m. Low tide 12:12 a.m. Thursday. High tide 1:24 p.m. With your Omni Broadcasting Marine Forecast, I'm meteorologist Regina Kroll.
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4: It's time for This Day in Local History, and on this day in 1992, a local teenager finally uncovered the legendary Billy Bowleg's treasure coin after nearly two decades of trying. 18-year-old Randy Dawson found the hidden medallion along with friends Paul Quinlan and Jeremy Maines at Laguna Park in Cinco Bayou, claiming the $1,000 prize. The discovery made headlines across Okaloosa County, but there was an even more interesting twist. A Playground Daily News photograph from 1974 showed baby Dawson participating in the Billy Bowleg's Children's Treasure Hunt at Wayside Park when he was just 13 months old. While another child proudly held the prize up, baby Randy could be seen digging in the sand nearby. After finally finding the treasure in 1992, Dawson said he planned to save most of the $1,000 prize money for college at OWCC, proving that persistence can pay off, even if it takes 18 years. 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
2: 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A small craft advisory is in effect today and tomorrow. Isolated showers and storms expected for today with a high around 84, mostly cloudy and windy. On the water, east winds 15 to 20 knots with gusts of 30 knots and seas around 3 to 5 feet, occasionally up to 6 feet. High tide, 12:48 p.m. Low tide, 12:12 a.m. Thursday. High tide at 1:24 p.m. With your Omni Broadcasting Marine forecast, I'm meteorologist Regina Kroll.
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4: I'm Omni broadcasting meteorologist Jennifer Wojcicki with your updated forecast. A high surf advisory begins at 11 p.m. tonight and remains in effect until 4 a.m. Saturday morning. Cloudy skies with a few peaks of sun this afternoon, with daytime highs approaching 84. East winds 10 to 20 miles per hour. Lows dip down to about 66. Tonight, partly cloudy. I'm Omni Broadcasting's meteorologist, Jennifer Wojcicki.
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2: I'm Omni broadcasting meteorologist Jennifer Wojcicki with your updated forecast. A high surf advisory begins at 11 p.m. tonight and remains in effect until 4 a.m. Saturday morning. Cloudy skies with a few peaks of sun this afternoon, with daytime highs approaching 84. East winds 10 to 20 miles per hour. Lows dip down to about 66. Tonight, partly cloudy. I'm Omni Broadcasting's meteorologist, Jennifer Wojcicki.
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making my nose itch. 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Just about 5 minutes after 3 o'clock on your Wednesday afternoon. Michael Knight with you here until 7. Clash, Rolling Stones, Bryan Adams all coming up this hour. We'll do some traffic and weather together as well. Get a news update with Skyler. And, of course, we'll also talk about today in classic rock history. Something you'd like to hear on the radio. I do play requests from time to time. You can call me up on the studio line. The number 850-89-KROCK. 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

101.3 K-Rock, the classic rock station. Little Bob Seger and the Silver Bullet Band right there. When we come back, we'll talk about Mid-South Bank's Summer Fair. Give you a chance to teach some kids a little bit about saving money and have some fun. We'll also do some traffic and weather together, and, well, we'll just chat a bit. That's coming up after Night Ranger here on K-Rock.

0: 100.3 K-Rock, the classic rock station. Gotta wait for the big finish. Night Ranger, as we keep on rolling through this afternoon. Michael Knight with you here. Hope your day is going pretty well. What a beautiful day out there it's been today. Crazy kind of weather we got going on out there. The calendar says June. Mother Nature says, hold my beer. Nope, it's April. We'll have a full weather forecast coming up in a bit. Traffic and weather together is what we'll do right now because that's what we like to do at this time of the hour. Got some signals out on 98 in Destin at Stallman Avenue. That is just as you come off of the bridge heading eastbound. Going to cause some traffic issues till they get that fixed, unless they do. As they say in the traffic biz, treat that as a four-way stop. Also 98 eastbound at Scenic Gulf Drive, a little further down the road. That's right there by the Chick-fil-A and Starbucks. Got an accident working there, and that is tying up traffic just a bit. No other accidents to report. Conditions are getting slow out there, but you're on dry roads, so buckle up and drive safely out there. Now, we got a high rip current risk in effect through Sunday morning. Also, a high surf advisory in effect starting at 11 this evening until 4 o'clock Saturday morning. Otherwise, mostly cloudy and breezy today and tomorrow. Highs near 84 tonight, mostly cloudy. Low around 65, and rain back in the forecast this weekend. 84 degrees outside the K-Rock studios right now. Got the Mid-South Bank Summer Fair going on June 12th from 12 to 3 p.m. I just realized June 12th, that's less than 10 days away. And we're going to help kids learn about saving money and have some fun with carnival games and prizes, food, ice cream. Ice cream, yeah. And some other summer activities that are going to go on out there. If you show up and open or deposit into a child's savings account, you'll be entered into a drawing for an additional $50. And new accounts get a free piggy bank as part of the celebration. Mid-South Bank Summer Fair June 12th. From 12 to 3 p.m. at the Mid-South Bank branch there on Beale Parkway. 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Take a short break. 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

That is Bachman Turner Overdrive on 100.3 K-Rock, the classic rock station. Getting a little closer to your news update coming up in a moment. We'll also do Today in Classic Rock History. We'll even get a traffic update, too, because that's what we like to do on this show. Right now, ZZ Top.

0: Zeppelin on 100.3 K-Rock, the classic rock station. Hey, hey, what can he do? Evidently, he can sing rock and roll pretty well. 3:38 on your Wednesday afternoon. Got to keep telling myself what day it is. Because, well, I'm slow like that. Let's do a traffic check real quick. Signals are out 98 in Destin at Stallman Avenue. That is just as you get over the bridge heading eastbound. Signals are out there. That's going to cause delays all directions. Treat that as a four-way stop. Also, 98 eastbound at Scenic Gulf Drive. That's over there by the Chick-fil-A and Starbucks. There's an accident there, and it is backing things up pretty seriously. Other roadways are looking a little slow out there for some reason. The Brooks Bridge, a little slower than it's been the past few days. Slow through Destin, also starting to build up on 85 heading into Crestview. And let's not miss State Route 20 and US 331, because of course you're not moving at that intersection. Not sure why. Just be careful. Buckle up and drive safely out there. Get a news update with Skyler here in just a couple of moments. Let's talk about today in classic rock history. 1967, Jefferson Airplane appeared on American Bandstand, where they performed Somebody to Love and White Rabbit. In 1970, the Kinks' Ray Davies interrupted the band's American tour, and he flew from Chicago to London and back to replace the words Coca-Cola with Cherry Cola in the song Lola. And that was because the BBC refused to air the record because it included a brand name. And the altered lyrics helped the record reach number 2 in the UK and number 9 here in the US. Also in 1970, less than 2 months after its release, Jimi Hendrix's live album, Band of Gypsies, was awarded a gold record for sales of 500,000 copies. It received a double platinum award in January of 1998 for sales of over 2 million. In 1972, the Eagles' Take It Easy entered the Billboard Hot 100 at number 79. It would crack the top 42 weeks later and become the band's first hit single, reaching number 12. Also in 72, Rolling Stones began their 8-week Exile on Main Street North American tour in Vancouver. The 32-date tour will gross over $4 million, making it the richest rock tour in history at the time. Wasn't it the Rolling Stones that set two or three more tour records? I think so. Those guys aren't hurting for a buck or two. And Jethro Tull, he started a 2-week run at number 1 on the U.S. album chart with Thick as a Brick. That was also in 72. Finally, we go all the way up to 1989. With Queen's 13th album, The Miracle, it hit number 1 in the UK, would also top the charts in Germany, the Netherlands, and Switzerland, and, well, it hit number 24 on the Billboard chart here in the U.S. That's today in classic rock history. Get a news check with Skyler next and come back with classic rock from Bryan Adams. It's right here on K-Rock.
1: News this hour brought to you by McCaskill and Company. Well, human remains were found on Eglin Air Force Base property, were identified as those of John J.T. Watson, a Dufuniak Springs man who disappeared back in 2015. Now, DNA testing confirmed his identity nearly a decade after he went missing. The discovery brings long-awaited answers to his family and investigators, and authorities continue to investigate the circumstances surrounding his death. Also, the new Brooks Bridge replacement project is now expected to be completed in early 2029. Major traffic shifts are planned for this fall as construction moves into its next phase. Drivers can expect lane changes and temporary disruptions during the work. The finished bridge

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Journey there. Yeah, we gotta play one for the girls every now and then. Come on. 9 minutes before 4 o'clock on your Wednesday afternoon. Coming up next hour, I got Back Rockwards. Yeah, we're gonna play and have some fun. Give you some clues, play a song clip for you, get you to tell me the title and artist, and I'll give you a $10 gift certificate to the Shin Noodle Place. 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

100.3 K-Rock, the classic rock station, REO Speedwagon, kicking off our 4 o'clock hour here on your Wednesday afternoon. Michael Knight with you here. Tom Petty and the Heartbreakers coming up. Bon Jovi, Slaughter as well. Traffic and weather. We'll get a news update. And Back Rockwards coming up at 4:20, giving you a chance to win a $10 gift certificate to the Shin Noodle Place. 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

Joe Walsh at Rocky Mountain Way on 100.3 K-Rock, the classic rock station. Just about 4 minutes away from Back Rockwards, going to give you a chance to win a $10 gift certificate to the Shin Noodle Place. You can take it into one of three locations, Fort Walton Beach, Pensacola, or Foley, Alabama. We'll go over that in just a bit. Do a traffic update, too.

0: Kenny Wayne Shepherd, by request on 100.3 K-Rock, the classic rock station. That was the long version. I'm a bit of a musical purist, and they do have a shorter edited version, but I think if you take out the guitar part, what is that song anyway? So we kept it in there, played the long version. There you go. All right, it is 4:22 on your Wednesday afternoon. Let's do a little traffic and weather together because we got a contest to do real quick. Serious accident, I fear, on northbound 285. It's at mile marker 10. This is going to be about a mile or so south of the Wagner Field exit over there, Bob Sykes Road. Those that travel that road a lot know exactly where I'm talking about, right before the curve. That is a two-lane road, and people are often driving 80 miles an hour there, and I fear something terrible has happened. It is back up in both directions in that stretch. You will want to avoid 285 at this time if you're trying to get, say, from Niceville up into Dufuniac Springs. State Route 20 at Alley Street, there is an accident there right there at Choctaw Beach, so watch out for that. The earlier accident, though, in Destin has cleared. Looks like traffic pretty heavy over the Brooks Bridge and at 331 and 20, 85 building as well. Weather-wise, calendar says June. Mother Nature says nope, it's April, so high rip current risk remains in effect through Sunday morning. Easy for me to say. Also, a high surf advisory going to start tonight at 11 o'clock and then go all the way until 4 o'clock Saturday morning. Otherwise, mostly cloudy and breezy the afternoons with a high near 84. Mostly cloudy tonight, low around 65. No mention of rain, but it will be back in the forecast for this weekend. About 83 degrees outside the K-Rock studios. All right, it is time now for us to play a little something I like to call Back Rockwards. And here's how it works. I have taken one of the songs out of our vast musical library, and I have picked out the part that we know the best. In the biz, we call it the hook. And I'm going to play that for you, but I'm going to play it backwards. That's why we call it Back Rockwards. You will hear something in that sound clip that will tell you, or will at least give you a good idea, may give you the answer I'm looking for. But you'll hear a vocal or an instrument or something there that will kind of give you an idea of what I'm looking for. And what I'm looking for is the title and the artist. I'm also going to read three verbal clues to you about the band and the song. And really, you just add it all up together and you call me on the K-Rock studio line at 850-89-K-Rock. That's 850-895-7625. You give me the correct title and artist of the Back Rockwards clip, and I'll give you a $10 gift certificate to the Shen Noodle Place. 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Shin spelled X-I-A-N. But I'm going to give you a gift certificate so you can walk on in and enjoy some of that goodness. Three locations. I got one in Fort Walton Beach is their newest one. They also have one in Pensacola and one over in Foley, Alabama. All right, so let's go ahead and get things started on our Back Rockwards. What I'll do is I'll read the clues first, and then I will play the song clip, and then we'll lather, rinse, and repeat just to make it fair. All right, so here are your clues for this afternoon's Back Rockwards. Oh, by the way, if you don't get this one, you should just turn in your Northwest Florida rock and roll card. All right, here we go. This American rock band got its start in Jacksonville in 1964 as a band called My Backyard. Now, the band was part of the best, the boost of Southern rock in the 70s and considered the definitive Southern rock band. This track's from the band's 1974 album, Second Helping, and it peaked at number 8 on the U.S. charts. Listen carefully to this afternoon's Back Rockwards. Yes, you know what it is. It's American rock band. Got its start in Jacksonville in 64. They were calling themselves My Backyard then. They were part of the boost of Southern rock in the 70s, and they're considered the definitive Southern rock band. This track from their 74 album, Second Helping, and it peaked at number 8 on the U.S. charts. Again, listen carefully to this afternoon's Back Rockwards. Oh, All right, there you go. Call me up on the studio line, 850-89-K-ROCK. That's 850-895-7625. 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

0: 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Styx, by request, Crystal Ball, might be one of their best tunes ever. 4:36 on your Wednesday afternoon. We are in the middle of Back Rock, where it's brought to us by Shin Noodle Place, and talking about American rock band. It got its start in Jacksonville in 64. Then they were called My Backyard. They were part of the boost of Southern rock in the 70s, considered the definitive Southern rock band. This track from their 74 album, Second Helping, and peaked at number 8 on the U.S. charts. You heard the clip. Let's go to the phones. Hi there, 100.3 K-Rock. Who's this?
1: It's Johnny B.
0: Hey, Johnny B, how you doing today, brother?
1: All right. Lynyrd Skynyrd, Sweet Home Alabama.
0: Well, there you go. Absolutely right. Yeah, you'd have to give up your rock and roll card if you didn't know that one down here, brother.
1: That was almost a giveaway by the clues.
0: That's all right. That's how we like to do it, yeah. Man. Keep it easy, because Shin Noodle Place, man, that's a great place to have some food, and I got a $10 gift certificate for you. Have you had a chance to stop by there yet?
1: No, I have not.
0: Well, if you like Chinese food, you're going to love it, man. They cook it for you fresh right then and there, and I'll tell you how to get that gift certificate here in just a moment. If you would please, though, I'd like for you to do me a favor and play guest DJ, all right?
1: All right. Here's your Back Rockward song. Lynyrd Skynyrd, Sweet Home Alabama, on 100.3 K-Rock.

0: That was a fun time. Fun time. Good folks there. And so if you need something fixed, like a tire, oil change, go over there and see them at the Crestview Walmart Auto Care Center. They're all working hard to make it work for you. All right, let's go ahead and do traffic check. And unfortunately, I've got some real bad news. Avoid Highway 285. It is shut down right now, and you can expect why. A very serious accident. I won't go into too much more detail. It's about a mile south of the Wagner Field exit right there, Bob Sykes Road. And looks like there's another one just north of the tollway. Avoid 285 coming out of Niceville, between Niceville and Dufuniac Springs right now, unless you just positively, absolutely have to get on that roadway. Otherwise, things are quiet accident-wise. They are building up in the usual places. Brooks Bridge, a little bit slower than usual. It is a mess in Destin because, well, travelers, that's how that goes. And, of course, 331 at State Route 20. 85 slow from Dukefield up into Crestview. All right, so we will take a news break here, get Skyler to give us some news headlines, and then when we come back, I've got Slaughter on the way next here on K-Rock.
1: News this hour brought to you by McCaskill and Company. Well, human remains were found on Eglin Air Force Base property, were identified as those of John J.T. Watson, a Dufuniac Springs man who disappeared back in 2015. Now, DNA testing confirmed his identity nearly a decade after he went missing. The discovery brings long-awaited answers to his family and investigators, and authorities continue to investigate the circumstances surrounding his death. Also, the new Brooks Bridge replacement project is now expected to be completed in early 2029. Major traffic shifts are planned for this fall as construction moves into its next phase. Drivers can expect lane changes and temporary disruptions during the work. The finished bridge will improve traffic flow and provide better pedestrian and bicycle access. That's a look at news this hour, sponsored by McCaskill and Company.
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100.3 K-Rock, the classic rock station. Queen there, Bohemian Rhapsody. I can't help but see Garth Allgaier just kind of mouthing the words to that tune. A little bit after 5 o'clock, how about 5 minutes after 5? And that means it's time to kick off the All Requests right at 5. 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They are having happy hour until 6 o'clock this evening. The daily special today, chicken fried chicken. So go on in there and ask them about that. And also, trivia night tonight, starting at 7 p.m. That should be a ton of fun. Got a request for the All Request Ride at 5? Give me a call. 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

0: 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Happy hour going on until 6 this evening. Today's special is the chicken fried chicken. Sounds real good. Trivia night kicks off at 7 this evening. And don't forget to stop by Solid's Game Room right next door. Once you've got a little food in you, a little drink, head on over and play some darts or some other cool games. That's Stripes Pub and Grill in Navarre. We'll get back to your all requests right at 5. If there's anything you want to hear, call me up on the studio lines at 850-89-KROCK. That's 850-895-7625. Let's go ahead and get to some traffic and weather together. Avoid 285 at this point. Right now, they're turning away traffic on 285 at both ends, the top end at Defuniaca and also the bottom end there in Niceville. Serious accident there at mile marker 10. That's about a mile south of the Wagner Field exit, Bob Sykes Road. And it is a very serious accident there. So traffic is being turned around at this point. Southbound traffic turned around at Bob Sykes Road, and northbound traffic that's on 285 right now turned around at Military Road 220. But again, all other traffic is not being allowed on that roadway until they can get out there and get that cleared. Yeah, I've traveled that stretch quite a bit when I was working down at the golf course, going back home and, well, back and forth. And you get out there in that part, that is almost right in the middle of the roadway between Niceville and Mossy Head. And there's just, it's taking crews a long time to get out there, and it's quite a mess. So avoid that. And if you can, you'll have to find an alternate route to get up to the north side. There are no other problems on the roadways right now. Everything a little heavy, but at least the roads are dry, and that's certainly good news. We're checking the weather outside right now. Well, Mother Nature says it's not summer anymore. If you walk out there, that's what you feel. A high rip current risk in effect through Sunday morning. A high surf advisory starts this evening at 11 until 4 o'clock Saturday morning. Otherwise, tonight, mostly cloudy, low around 65, and then tomorrow, just like today, mostly cloudy, breezy, high around 84. Rain back in the forecast for this weekend. Outside the K-Rock studios right now, it's 85 degrees. Coming back with Jimmy on the All Requests Ride at 5 next here on K-Rock.
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100.3 K-Rock, the classic rock station, Boston. As we roll on through the All Request Ride at 5, brought to us by Stripes Pub and Grill in the VAR. Happy hour until 6 o'clock. And don't forget today's special, the Chicken Fried Chicken. Stick around for trivia night. They start that at 7 p.m. And Solid's Game Room next door, so you can play a few games. Got some requested Skynyrd here on the studio lines. Something you want to hear, you can call me at 850-89-K-ROCK. That's 850-895-7625. Got another traffic update and news coming up in a bit right after Skynyrd on K-ROCK. Mama told me.

0: Requested Skinnerd on the All Request Ride at 5, brought to us by Stripes Pub and Grill in Navarre. Don't forget to stop by for happy hour. They got it going on till 6. The chicken, fried chicken's on special today, and trivia night starts at 7 p.m. It's a lot of fun to be had there. Also, Solid Game Room right next door. We'll get back to the Ride at 5 here in just a moment. Let's do a little traffic update real quick, and we'll also talk about a guy who called his shot. First of all, serious problem on 285. You actually cannot access 285 at this time. A serious accident at mile marker 10 right in the middle of the roadway, halfway between Niceville and Mossy Head. Just avoid that at all costs. You're going to have to take 85 or 331 to get from the south side to the north side for probably the next few hours. This is going to take a while to clear. They are turning traffic around in the middle of the roadway, but that's taking those folks a long time to get back. Again, just buckle up and drive safely out there. The roads elsewhere are not looking too bad. The conditions are starting to ease up just a bit as they do this time of day. Again, just don't use your bad finger. All right, so here's a guy that called his shot. We've all dreamt about it. Buying a lottery ticket, exclaiming it a winner before we even scratch it, and then finding it actually is a winner when the prize is revealed. That's what really happened to a guy in North Carolina. He told lottery officials there he informed his friends that he had a big prize in his future, $100,000, in fact. He said he told them it was just my time. So he bought a $100,000 cash payday ticket. That cost him $30. He picked that up at the Dabney Speed Easy's Mart on Western Boulevard in Tarboro. We've been there many times. Anyway, he scratched it off, and sure enough, $100,000 prize was under the scratch-off. He said it's the best feeling in the world, and he's considering using his prize money to buy a house. I'd say make sure that house has a front porch, man, and then buy a crystal ball and keep telling this story to sell fortunes to other folks. All right, get a news update real quick. Last one of this evening. Come back with some classic rock by The Cars on the All Request Ride at 5 here on K-Rock.
1: News this hour brought to you by McCaskill and Company. Well, human remains were found on Eglin Air Force Base property, were identified as those of John J.T. Watson, a Dufuniak Springs man who disappeared back in 2015. Now, DNA testing confirmed his identity nearly a decade after he went missing. The discovery brings long-awaited answers to his family and investigators, and authorities continue to investigate the circumstances surrounding his death. Also, the new Brooks Bridge replacement project is now expected to be completed in early 2029. Major traffic shifts are planned for this fall as construction moves into its next phase. Drivers can expect lane changes and temporary disruptions during the work. The finished bridge will improve traffic flow and provide better pedestrian and bicycle access. That's a look at news this hour, sponsored by McCaskill and Company.
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Rolling Stones on 100.3 K-Rock, the classic rock station. Coming up this hour, got some Led Zeppelin, Talking Heads, and Elton John. We'll also get a weather check with Jennifer. She'll tell us how nice tomorrow's going to be. We'll also talk about the 10 best rock records made by artists who were 65 years old or older. 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

100.3 K-Rock with Van Halen as we keep on rolling through your Wednesday evening. When we come back, we'll talk about how you can go celebrate America's 250th birthday and get a nice light show. Here's Ringo Starr on K-Rock.

0: Wrapping up a nice stretch of classic rock right there for us. It's Ringo Starr on 100.3 K-Rock. I'm Michael Knight. We'll check with Jennifer. Get a weather forecast here in just a moment. You either want to stay up really late tonight or get up really early tomorrow morning. It's going to feel really nice. All right, got the Gala and Drone Show, the America 250 Gala and Drone Show going on at the Rigdon Center Friday, June 12th. You can get VIP seating for the drone display, as well as a social hour, a formal dinner, live reenactment, and some celebrating with the music and dancing. Now, the reenactment and drone show will begin at 8:45 in the evening, so just plan on sticking around for the whole time. 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Coming back with Talking Heads next, right after the break on K-Rock.
1: I'm Omni broadcasting meteorologist Jennifer Wojcicki with your updated forecast. A high surf advisory begins at 11 p.m. tonight and continues until 4 a.m. Saturday morning. Lows around 67. Tonight, under partly cloudy skies, easterly winds 10 to 15 miles per hour. Sunshine mixed with clouds at times again. Tomorrow, high temperatures reach up to 86. I'm Omni Broadcasting's meteorologist, Jennifer Wojcicki.
2: It's time for This Day in Local History, and on this day in 1992, a local teenager finally uncovered the legendary Billy Bowleg's treasure coin after nearly two decades of trying. 18-year-old Randy Dawson found the hidden medallion along with friends Paul Quinlan and Jeremy Maines at Laguna Park in Cinco Bayou, claiming the $1,000 prize. The discovery made headlines across Okaloosa County, but there was an even more interesting twist. A Playground Daily News photograph from 1974 showed baby Dawson participating in the Billy Bowleg's Children's Treasure Hunt at Wayside Park when he was just 13 months old. While another child proudly held the prize up, baby Randy could be seen digging in the sand nearby. After finally finding the treasure in 1992, Dawson said he planned to save most of the $1,000 prize money for college at OWCC, proving that persistence can pay off, even if it takes 18 years. 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

That is Foghat on 100.3 K-Rock. You know, old folks make good music, too. And when we come back, we'll talk about the 10 best rock records released by artists who were age 65 or older. Right after Tom Petty here on K-Rock.

0: 100.3 K-Rock, the classic rock station. Tom Petty there as we get a little closer now to Alice Cooper coming up here in about 20 minutes with Alice's Attic, so don't go away. Got a list of the 10 best rock records released after artists were age 65 or older. You know, in classic rock, the term golden years does take on an entirely new meaning. And some of the genre's biggest names have put out important and well-received albums at an age when everyone else is retiring. Here is the list of the 10 best rock records released after age 65 from ultimateclassicrock.com. We'll go through the first five very quickly. Number 10 is Cheap Trick's All Washed Up, which came out in 2025. Number 9 is The Rolling Stones' Blue and Lonesome, came out in 2016. And number 8, Jeff Lynne's ELO, that one titled Alone in the Universe, came out in 2015. Number 7 is Paul McCartney's The Boys of Dungeon Lane, came out just this year. And number 6 is Neil Young's Psychedelic Pill, which came out some time ago in 2012. Rounding out the top 5, number 5 is Bob Dylan's Tempest. He made that one back in 2012 when he was 70. And for all of this LP's offhanded menace and fiery condemnations, Tempest offered commensurate moments of community, of desire, and grace. And at number 4, the Beach Boys, That's Why God Made the Radio. Made back in 2012 when Mike Love was age 71. The album was steeped in late summer reminiscence rather than more fun, and, well, that's its enduring magic. At number 3, Paul Simon's So Beautiful or So What, made in 2011 when he was 69 years old. He belatedly found a way to combine the subtlety and directness of his early work with the complexity, both musical and emotional, of exotic subsequent side roads like Graceland. In at number 2, Robert Plant's Lullaby and the Ceaseless Roar, made back in 2014 when he was 65. The album didn't just extend Plant's run of late career triumphs. Instead, he continued to explore the outermost edges of his creativity. And in at number 1, notice David Bowie's Black Star, came out in 2016. He was 69 when he made the record. He orchestrated his own departure with this familiar sense of mystery and panache. The chart-topping Black Star only revealed itself as a farewell after he was gone. And that's the 10 best rock records released after artists were 65 or older. Take a break. Come back with Elton John next here on K-Rock.
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Taking it easy with the Eagles on 100.3 K-Rock. And that's what I'm going to do. Take it easy as I head on out of here and make way for Alice Cooper. He's coming up here in just a few minutes with Alice's Attic. He'll take you right on up until midnight. Be sure and kick off your Friday Eve the right way tomorrow morning at 6 with the B-Team Morning Show. I've got it on good advice that Ballpark Frank will indeed be here for midday duties tomorrow from 10 until 3. And then at 3 o'clock tomorrow, I'll roll back in here all bright-eyed and bushy-tailed, and we'll get through a Friday Eve evening together. Going to leave you with Jerry Rafferty. As always, want you to be cool and keep it locked right here to 100.3 K-Rock, the classic rock station. Peace.

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11: It's time once again to escape to another world where the rock is always just right. 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
12: Hello, it's your nightman, Alice Cooper, kicking off a Wednesday night. Midweek madness, or maybe mellowness? No, never mellowness, not on this show. Summer's begun, although it was over 100 degrees here in Arizona back in March when Cheryl and I celebrated our 50th wedding anniversary outdoors. It got to be 107. Marilyn Manson, Rob Zombie, and Rob Halford all melted. They're just puddles. Sorry if your invitation got lost in the mail. So, you're here for the rock, and I'm the one who provides it. We'll be going to the year 1972 and rock and roll for my Cooper's Countdown shortly, but I'm going to kick things off with this one.
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